0: 49.
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2: 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Starting to learn more and more about responsibility. And I realize that everything I do is affecting the people around me.

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See you at the bar, you was hardly talking. That's when I knew that your heart was scarring. Friends to lovers need a part to star in. Like, wait, babe, let me ask your pardon. This ain't Gucci, this is Prada, darling. If you want something, you can.

0: 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Super Mix.
1: Yo, man. Lost. Open up, man.
2: What do you want, man?
1: My girl just caught me.
2: Say it wasn't you.